0: Marine is holding a welfare check in the area of 135 Elder. There's a duplex in a back unit. RP is concerned there's been a baby crying for 25 minutes.
1: Charles, so once I clear, I'll head over there.
0: Definitely.

0: 861, the vehicle was tagged for tow. Is the RP on contact?
1: Stand by, this one, please. I'm on a phone call.

0: 老实说，
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0: I think of room 135. I need to show me code for housekeeping.
1: I copy 135 in your code form.

0: And Trail 61, I'm 10. Anything else, Penny?
1: 61, I have an ordinance violation report of a subject walking her dogs off leash near Taylor Middle School. I don't know if they're still on scene. I'll put it on your screen. Anonymous RP.

0: Captain Venus, fire's responding on a medical aid, 801 Arnold Way, 85-year-old female, difficulty breathing.
1: All right, 7.
0: Tempo.

0: Pennsylvania, so it's after Sticker to Safeway.
1: What?
0: Which unit is this?
1: 75.
0: And 1275, it's just occurred. Suspects, two males. One's a HMA in his 20s with a black and white shirt and blue sweatpants. Second's an HFA in her 20s with a black tank top. And now there's a third Hispanic female with a white tank top and blue jeans.
1: Is there a DOC?
0: Don't have it yet. They just got into a light blue Prius.
1: Copy, is there a fight?
0: Not yet.
1: Do you take the Burger King side? I'll take the McDonald's. Copy.
0: And 72, they're going towards the McDonald's. The vehicle's got a black bumper. That's all I have right now.

0: 71. I got eyes on two separate light blue Priuses, both waiting at the light at McDonald's.
1: Careful, and this one, the only thing I know is got a black bumper.
0: And four.
1: And also, it's light blue.
0: For the same car?
1: Affirmative.
2: Yep.
0: Seven David Zebra Yellow 918. It's a light blue Prius with a black bumper.
1: And that's gonna be 1031 out of 2014 out of San Leandro.
0: Copy 1186, one in Maine.
1: Copy one in Maine.
0: Hey Sam, 30, give him the air.

0: 75 from 81. County 71, go with the suspect description again.
1: There's 71, we've got an HMA in his 20s with a black and white shirt, blue sweatpants, HFA with a black tank top, and a third HFA with a white tank top and blue jeans.
0: 10-4, 72, I think the Prius is still going northbound.
1: FM, and I think we're still landline. The Prius is at the light, and we can see the deputies.
0: County 81, I'm with RP.
1: 81, 10-4.
0: All right, so where is this vehicle again?
1: We got a light blue Prius with a black.
0: Just going northbound 1, just passing Frenchman's Creek. I'm trying to catch up to it.

0: Tell 71-72 any status?
1: Sammy Joe, I'm still looking for the Prius. I last saw it going northbound 1, approaching Frenchman's Creek.
0: Kefla.
2: Can you just go ahead and advise the certificate of what we have?
0: I have some.

0: Anyone update on the suspects?
1: Anyone, go ahead.
0: There'll be two exes. The first ex is wearing a white top with light jeans with reddish and blonde hair. The second ex is has long black hair and black pants. Anyone clear for the third subject?
2: Confirming they want prosecution.
0: Anyone, they're still trying to figure out if they took anything. They believe they took some items and stuffed them in the purse, but the cart of both items are still here. But confirm they want prosecution.
1: Did they want prosecution?
0: Confirm.

0: Okay, 10-7-7 up to
1: 10-7, go ahead.
0: Sorry, I'm looking for one. Okay, 10-7, do we have the car stopped or no?
2: Negative, we do not. There was two light blue Priuses exiting when we were going 97. We ended up getting the wrong one from a bad description of the vehicle.
0: Going northbound now?
2: Hey, from...
0: The one.

0: Charles 80, I'm about to log on. Been sitting here for about 5 minutes at Moss Beach. No blue Prius with a black bumper's past me.
1: Charles 80, I copy.
2: 72, I got a possible 28 for the other Prius.
1: Charles 72, go ahead.
2: 9 Mary Tom Zebra 701.

0: That'll be 1031, and it comes back on a 2006 out of San Jose.
1: Copy.
0: And Pacifica's been updated.

0: And just to confirm, guys, the Prius we're looking for does not have a black bumper?
1: It has a black bumper. A light blue Prius with a black bumper.
0: Got it.
2: Danny, are you coming up one?
0: I'm going through Capistrano in the Princeton to see if it turned off here.
2: Okay, perfect.
0: 75 from 81. Go for 72. Hey, 75, it was the light blue, chillish green Prius that you were behind earlier. That's what the store director said of the vehicle.
3: Sorry, did not have background.
0: The Prius you were behind earlier, the lightish teal green Prius with a black bumper, the store director stated that was the vehicle.
3: Copy.
1: Was that second plate you gave me the correct plate?
2: Palantir comes

0: 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Similar described vehicle, northbound, just passing Lamas Beach right now.
1: Copy, northbound, passing Lamas Beach. Was the plate, the second plate, is that going to be the correct plate?
2: Hey, I got a plate, 7 David Zebra Yellow, 918.

0: Yeah, 1070. Confirming this car has already been stopped.
1: I believe we stopped the 7 David Zebra Yellow 918. Is that correct?
0: Hey, we're kicking loose.
1: Copy.
0: This will be a Middle Eastern family with 3 children, so it's not it.
1: Copy.

0: County, 71.
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0: For a little clarification, so it's not going to be a blacked out bumper. It's going to be a blacked out, like, hatchback window, specialized all black rims and wheels. So cancel that blacked out bumper for Pacifica.
1: I'll call him right now.
2: Okay,

0: everyone, just for info, the Prius that ends with 701 has a blacked out rear window and customized wheels.
1: I copy, and I'm landline with Pacifica now.

0: 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It last hit on flock at 5:40 p.m. northbound 1 in Maine.
1: County copies. So the good plate's going to be 9 Mary Tom Zebra 701. Is that correct?
0: Affirmative.

0: Yeah, it's a half my bank. Confirming the want. The want is 459.5.
1: Anyone that is correct, 459. And 180.

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1: 81, I'm sorry, I didn't copy 10-9.
0: 81, RP can shield ID if the vehicle stops.

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1: Affirm and the suspects.
0: And the suspects, 10-4.

0: SO units, fire and medical are en route to 412 Cypress Avenue in Millbrae for an 86-year-old male. He's conscious and breathing, fall victim.
1: Gorilla Lizard.

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1: Two Charles 81, go ahead.
0: You just found me a case number.
1: Two Charles 81, your case number is 5199-5199 at a time of 1730 hours.
0: 10-4. We could just break it down and VLO on the vehicle.
1: Charles 81, 10-4. And to Charles 81, do you want to stay on the call or do you want us to clear everyone?
0: Do clear everyone. We'll just deal well and just advise to get the
1: And to Charles 81, 10-4, we already did.
0: Copy, thanks.
1: Taxi. Two Charles 60, go ahead.
0: Myself and 62 will be doing a foot patrol Central Park.
1: Two Charles 60, foot patrol Central Park.

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1: Last unit, you were unreadable, 10-9.
0: Charles 62 out 1.
1: Charles 62, I copy. Charles 62, that was super windy, white male.
0: 60, it's a WF. Ink over black, and I got 129 over clear.
2: So it's a.
1: And Charles 60, go ahead.
0: Last of Hurley, Henry Union, Robert Lincoln, Edward Yellow, Christopher TG, George Ida, George Ida, right?
1: Charles 60, go ahead.
0: 8-19-962-62-WF, San Francisco,
1: Harvard. Charles 60, 10-4.

0: 260, your subject is 1031A, suspended or revoked.
1: 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Can you go with the yellow over there?

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1: Charles 71, Highway 1 in Kelly.
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0: G-Child 71, go ahead.
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0: Transit 207, this is the VOL for the Mountain View San Antonio station. Mountain View PD is working on a 1065. The subject's Marilyn Gonzalez Luna, born in 2009. Mom said she's on a northbound train with her boyfriend, and the RP has a photograph of her if you'd like to give him a 1021 for it.

0: And 12 Transit 207 theft report. Transit 207, this is a theft report from the Diridon train station in San Jose. Sometime in the last 24 hours, the RP had his silver and blue mountain bike stolen from a locked bike rack at the station. He's currently looking for the serial number. No suspect information.
1: Copy. I'll give him a call.
0: 12 Transit 207, 10-4.

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1: T-Charles 72, go ahead.
0: The suspect vehicle for 81's shoplifting just hit on Flock going eastbound San Mateo Road and Skyline at 6:56 hours. Can you go ahead and advise CHP?
1: T-Charles 72, 10-4.

0: Yeah, there's a transit unit deputy that's in the mid area, Sam 70. You can stop. We'll come get it.
1: Sam 25. I'll let him know.

2 Charles 75, any unit to cover suspicious vehicle report? Charles 75, suspicious vehicle report at 1191 Main Street, 1191 Main, cross of Seymour. 10 ago, the RP was walking by the fire station when a brown van followed her slowly. Vehicle drove off, but the RP feels unsafe. She'd like a 1021. She's no longer on scene.

0: 10, CHL 75. Do you want to cover unit for that call, or are you just going to phone the RP?
1: Affirmative, send the cover.
0: CHL 72, 10-4.
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0: go ahead.
1: Our suspect vehicle in the organized retail theft Safeway, can you notify San Mateo of the last hit being northbound El Camino and 17th in their city?
0: David 90, I copy.

0: 2 Charles 61 with 2 Charles 62 to cover 1066 J. Two Charles 62. It's a suspicious person at 320 La Prenda, 320 La Prenda, Cross of Del Centro. It's a white male with a bald head, facial hair, and a navy blue outfit. He's been walking door to door for the past 4 hours, and the RP had seen him last on foot toward the roundabout.
1: Copy. This is what I cover.
0: Two Charles 61, 10-4.

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0: Yani eyvallah. 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County K101, myself and 207 are going to be 1186 El Camino at 31st and San Mateo on the coast. 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

0: Tem, Fermi. Since we're having some issues connecting you guys, we paged you the sergeant's phone number.
1: 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Where are the transit units doing the 1186?
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0: Yeah, 70 K101. Sorry, I don't pay attention to the roster. Do you guys have a female working? We have three females today.
1: We'll send her over.
0: Bobby, thank you.

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1: Trail 6, you want to pay for him?
0: All right, we're all within 245, Ultra Loma, code 4, and I want to run

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1: Jimmy Last of Shavers, Sam Henry, Adam Victor, Edward Robert, Sam, first of Jermaine, John Edward Robert, Mary, Adam, Ida, Nora, Edward, little Marquise Brick.
0: T-Charles 61, go ahead.
1: 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It's going to be over a while, Florida.
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0: 2 Sam 60 from County.
1: Right.
0: 2 Sam 60, Burlingame is requesting a unit cover for a 1033 holdup. Is that something we can help him with? Was that 60 or 62? We couldn't tell.
1: 60.
0: 60, Tefa. And Trail 60 is 824 Cowan Road in Burlingame.

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1: Last day, Silver, Henrietta, Lincoln, Boy, Edward, Robert, Tom, middle of, or first of Anna, Adam, Nora, Nora, Adam, middle of Mary Ellen, DOB 62-2005, WF out of San Jose. Says she might have a small one out of Santa Clara County.
0: 12, transit 207, 10-4.

0: in 207 back, the first name might be like a double first of Anna Luis. So try Anna, Lincoln Union, Ida Sam Edwards as the first name.
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1: We can stand by for now.
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0: 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Is RP going to be at North Rollins or El Rancho?
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0: 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Can we log off Two-Boy 40?
1: Paper.
0: 10-4, thank you.

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0: 2-10-70, can I advise you of a pending welfare check? 2-10-70, this came in from Santa Cruz. Husband and wife had been arguing, and the husband was advising that he was suicidal and had taken a bunch of pills. The last known location for him was somewhere on Highway 1 in Pescadero. Unsure exactly where. He's in a blue Tesla.
1: Ten-4, we'll send him or no.
0: 770, 10-4.
2: 98, copy. Do we have a plate?
0: David 98 for him. The plate is 8 Frank Boy Zebra 948 on the blue Tesla.
2: Got it. Call the case number.

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0: County, 71.
1: T-Charles 71, go ahead.
0: Well, that blue Tesla, it was in town in Half Moon Bay this afternoon, and looks like it's heading back south. Last flock hit was 550 southbound Cabrillo at La Honda Road.
1: T-Charles 71, 10-4.
0: We'll be on the area check south of there, and if you could just advise Santa Cruz, you might have crossed the border back.
1: Charles 71, 10-4. Confirming that was at 1750.
0: Afer.
1: 10-4, I think this stuff is much later than that.
2: Now, do you attach me?

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1: See, David 90, go ahead.
0: If you're able to, are you able to make a match on the Mail Hot and Sick AFS?
1: See, David 90, let me see what I can do.
2: Anyone, start me at 85, please.

0: Anyone, can you also confirm Ana Luisa's warrant for Book and she's detained?
1: Charles 81, 74.

0: 81, is this going to be for H or is this evidence?
1: Is
0: the toe going to be for H or for evidence?

超飞，超飞。Spoke with the RP. They got a notification or location from his phone. Looks like it's going to be north of Pescadero. And do you have the husband's phone number?

0: Does not look like it.
1: This phone number is going to be 408-679-3124. And I'm not sure if you're able to do a one-time ping.
0: Hey, from what side on that, too?

0: Coast Unit. Medics are en route to Fire Station 41 for a walk-in medical with low blood pressure.
1: Goodbye.
2: How far, bud?

0: Charles 80, Pomponio Beach, checks clear.
1: Charles 80, Tampa. 80 Sam 70, do you have a direction of travel on that last locket? Do you think he said northbound or southbound?
0: The last locket was southbound. The wife got his location somewhere near Pescadero, just north of Pescadero Creek Road.
1: It sounds like the flock hit was 2.5 hours ago. The most location updates are going to be more recent.

0: 81.
1: No, yeah, I'm gonna be, I would say we got a man on the ground. Can we get paramedics to 3?
0: Confirm that was Charles 80?
1: From just north of Pasadena University Beach.
0: Copy, are you on 1?
1: April.

0: 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Can you have him come code 3? He's conscious and breathing. Approximately 20 pills have been taken.
1: Copy that.

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1: Me last of Rolla, Robert Ocean Adam, first of Christopher Coleman, middle of Alexander Brick.
0: T-Charles 61, go ahead.
1: UB 311 of 98 98, should be a male Adam Milbray on ECR. No numbers.
0: T-Charles 61, go ahead.
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0: 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With the information we were given, we're not finding a match on the mail.
1: Never.

0: Charles 71 Medical.
1: But
0: 71 Fire makes a route to Pillar Point Harbor, 1 Johnson Pier. In the parking lot, there's a 5-year-old male conscious and breathing fall victim.
1: I copy.
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0: 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It looks like I found it. I found the difference in spelling on the ridge. He's 31-8, Allen.

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And Coach, it's BOL 2303, northbound 1, Coronado. 20 minutes ago, a small red SUV ran a red light near me on some pedestrians, and we're advising safety.

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0: Let's go straight here.
1: So code 2, just confirming it's not a code 3 cover request.
0: He's not running yet, but he's gonna...
1: Copy.

0: 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So, maybe last of Ponce, first of Uber. He's one of our frequent folks. Paris 148 and built.
1: 1050, I copy Paris 148.
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0: 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Hey, hey, how many where is
1: 71-10-4-1 detained.
0: Nice, 77-7,
1: go again.
0: One detained, we'll take one more.
1: I copy, I'm set. Pacific in route, I'll just have him code 2 now.
0: Yeah, you can cancel Pacifica, he's in custody. We'll take Piper.
1: I copy, cancel Pacifica. 97.

0: County San Antonio, information. We have a third-party subject who took a black bag that was thrown by this guy.
1: Okay, third-party subject took a black bag thrown by him.

0: David 9071. I'm all right. Hey, if you can work on getting that 29 of the white Tundra, he took the bag, probably got dope.
1: County's confirming David 90 is breaking from that suicidal to go to the San 70s call.
0: Hey, from N71 G79. Hey, that HM that drives that white Tundra at 230, trying to get his 29. I got him on camera coming up and taking the backpack and taking off.
2: Copy, all the time, buddy.
1: Sam 70 coming. Since you got this going on, we got units tied up on that follow-up from the retail thing. Do we want to float any units from the other side over?
0: See if we can break one of those units and send it to the other come over.

0: Copy. 76, it looks like you're already broken from it.
1: Anyway, 71, I was on the suspect. Second one.
0: Copy, where are you at?

0: Yeah, I understand, 70. I have a 29 for the first.
1: Sam 70, go ahead.
0: Last of Henry Union Boy, Edward Robert, first corrections, last of Ponce, Paul Oceanor, Charles Edward, second last of Flores with an S, first of Huber, Henry Union Boy, Edward Robert, great for protection. One of 89.
1: Sam 70, 10-4.
2: Hey guys, is there anybody outstanding?
0: Jennifer Carter was with them. She took the big dog.
2: Sorry, can you turn on the name?
0: 90, if you could go to 213, that's where she's standing right now.
2: Got it.

0: SO units, fire and medical are en route to 132 Nevis Creek Road. It's for a 66-year-old male who's conscious and breathing, diabetic issue.
1: All right, to the bus.

0: Tiens, ça, c'est soit. 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
1: Tucson 4 at 1250, to Sierra, go for it.
0: And Tucson 6-1, are both of you code 4 there?
1: True.
0: Charles 6-1, 10-4.

0: Oh, sorry, man, I got a 29 verbal for the second detainment.
1: 2-7-1, go ahead.
0: I double last first of all, Zebra, Adam, Victor, Adam, Lincoln, Adam. Second last, Dreo, David, Robert, Edward, John, Ocean. First of Jose, common break.
1: Go ahead.
0: 01-28-1984-84-HM, all verbal, at a half moon.
1: 71 Zephyr.
2: So you've got a 29 when you say as well.
1: Zephyr, just give me one.

0: So anyway, I'm just confirming it's Trejo, like Danny Trejo, and it's actually 128 of 84.
1: Abram.
0: Confirm.

0: Yeah, 10-7. The warrant's going to be 245 and an officer 69 and 530 at this point.
1: Copy, 245 and an officer 69 and was it 530.5?
0: For now, yeah.
1: Caveat.

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1: Standby.
2: Can you run last of Carter, first of Jennifer? She's about 35 by WF out of Half Moon Bay.

0: It's a bit common name. We're getting too many matches to narrow it down.
1: Well, we'll give you a second.
0: Sure. And Sam, are you everybody's code 4 for now?
1: Sure, code 4. And if there's a canine, a drug canine around, we'd love to have him over here.
0: And K101, I'm guessing that's not your partner's specialty?
2: It is not.
0: And Cap.
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0: Bell 72 or 75. You can do a correction 76. If you can give me a call, we'll do a Spanish translation for me.
1: Double.

0: 10, 70K. Looks like we don't have anything in Pacifica for drug canines. Do you want me to see if the San Carlos unit wants to come hang out on the coast for a bit?
1: Sure.
0: Okay, I'll check up.

0: Same 70 from 90. At what time frame we got for this? I'm going to get some video.
1: I'm deferring to 71.

And Jennifer is 1031. She's got a county record, multiple bookings for 23152, 243. Valid deal. Yeah.

0: NHL 35, 1029 rule.
1: Charles 75, go ahead.
0: Any last, Snyder, Sam Nord, Yellow, David Edward Robert, first, Thomas, Tom, Henry Ocean, Mary Adam Sam, middle initial B. Edward. I'm not gonna have a birthday. It's to be male out of Pioneer, California.
1: Sorry, is this like a 1029 on the stolen IDs you're finding?
0: Hey, bro, it's me, a checkbook. Can you make a mess?
1: Hey, I'm sorry, I just needed a bit of heads up. Now, what city did you say they're out of?
0: Pioneer, California.
1: Pontiac, like that car?
0: Pioneer. Paul, Ida, Ocean, Nora, Edward, Robert.
1: I copy, like a Pioneer. Got it.

0: Shot 75. I found a DL on a Thomas Snyder out of Pioneer. They are deceased. Oh. They did have a other address back in 04 out of Burlingame.
1: 10-4, I got it.

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0: From we have a dog coming.
2: Negative. It looks like the current St. Carlos dog isn't certified, and I sent a message out countywide. Nobody's responded.
0: Oh, yeah.

0: 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Can you go with 81's case number, please?
1: Charles 72, the case number is going to be 5211-5211.
0: Copy.

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1: What?
0: 2 Charles 62, dispersal at 615 Broadway, the Walgreens. There's a previously admonished customer in a wheelchair inside the store. She's a BFA in her 40s and 50s wearing hospital scrubs.
1: Sure.

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1: 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And 2 Charles 61, did you copy the dispersal at Walgreens?

0: 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You can count 60 and I'll take the door.
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0: 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Charles, 61.
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0: I have a 10660 screen. It's 30 minutes cold. I'm going to take a look at it and let me know if it's going to be beat info.
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0: 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What do you want to do with it?
1: Standby 1, I was a 21 follow-up on another call.
0: Herb County.

0: 给你消息说你已经过去消派行政。谢谢王建发。Teacher of CCT Kenny.
1: 各位。
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1: 44.
0: Chelsea's one back. Can you add me to the previous call, the Silver Report, at the notes? From El Rancho? Okay, from, it's going to be 51916.

0: Charles 62 from County. Are you still working on the harassment call?
1: A firm.
0: T Charles 62, stand for it.

0: to Sam 60. Can I advise you on a pending call?
1: Nope.
0: Sam 60, it's a 602 at 401 East Milray Avenue, the Aloft Hotel. The RP is an employee there who reported a BMA is not a guest, but he's sneaking into rooms and asking for his backpack and his jacket back. She doesn't want to give them back until deputies make on.
1: Charles, this will take it.
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1: 2770, go ahead.
0: E. David, 1329207, other male out of San Francisco.
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0: County Trail 61, I want to run when you're clear.
1: Trail 61, go ahead.
0: We last saw Jameson, John, Adam, Mary, Ida, Sam, Ocean, Nora, first of Yassine, Yellow, Adam, Sam, Ida, Nora, middle of R, Robert Briggs.
1: Go ahead.
0: B is 125 of 78, 78. It's going to be a VM with numbers.
1: Go ahead.
0: Boy, 512, 4899.

0: 61. I'm still sorting through it, but just a heads up. He has a non-extraditable warrant, but the charge is for carrying a concealed weapon.
1: Okay. Well, can we see if there's any kind of 602 list for between the Westin and the Los for him?
0: Thanks, I'll take a look. And Sam 70, Eduardo is 1031A valid.
2: Where? Sure, we take.
0: I'm sorry, San Antonio, he does have a county record. That's still valid. For some reason, it's not pulling up. It's just clicking on it, and nothing comes up.
2: Yeah, 4-8.

0: 61. But did not find him on the 602 list for either property. He does have several non-extraditable warrants out of multiple states. Sorry, he does have several non-extraditable warrants out of multiple states. He's got a county record and a valid deal.
1: Okay, we're going forward with him.
0: And Covey, go forward, you left.

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0: Hello, Diane.

0: 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Just confirm May, like the month, and Laura, Laura, 63081.
1: Double check. 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
0: Copy.

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1: First of Mary Charles, William Henry, Ida Nora Nora, Edward Yellow, first of Michael, date of birth 2/21 of 8282, WM out of everywhere. From South City.
0: Okay, sir.

0: 1070. Michael's 1031. Got a county record. Single booking for 23152. Suspended, revoked. I'll take your third.
1: Of Lincoln, Idenora, David Boyd, Edward, Robert George, first of Malcolm. Did work 26 of 81, and he's a WM out of Washington and also this area.
0: 2730, sir.

0: Sam 70 for the third subject, Malcolm's 1031. Got a single booking county record for HS 1135 back in December, and a suspend or revoke DL out of Washington.
1: Good work.

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1: And confirm that's Charles 60?
0: Hey, firm on 9, William Union David 382, it's a blue Mitsubishi with one.
1: And confirming it was Milbury and Bayshore? Okay. 2 Charles 60, 10-4.

0: trial technique.
1: Double laugh of Aranda Murcia, Adam Robert, Adam Nora, David Adam, Mary Union, Robert Charles, Adam, person of Paola, Paul, Adam, Ocean Lincoln, Adam, middle of Andrea, break.
0: 10 out of 10 pronunciation, go ahead.
1: 6-20-1984, 84, HF,
0: Data City,
1: break.
0: Correct.
1: William, 9-4-6-4-1-4-3.
0: Charles 60, 10-4.

0: sen följde jag av alla far. 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So you Sam 7, you Sam 4. 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
1: Oh, no, but I can stop it.

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0: Double last, first last Juarez, John Union, Adam Robert, Edward Zebra, second last Vargas, Boy Adam Robert, George Adam Sam, first of Sandra, Sam Adam Nora, David Robert Adam.
1: You say Boy Adam Robert, Vargas?
0: Yeah, the last is Vargas, Boy Adam Robert, George Adam Sam.
1: Interesting, go ahead.
0: 9/26/1983, it's a female that happened favorable. It's a V, Vargas.
1: Cap.

0: Sandra is 1031. She's got a county record looking for HS. 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David, any good?
1: Last of Victor, Adam, Lincoln, Lincoln, Edward, Sam. First of Anne Marie, Adam, Nora, Nora. Mary, Adam, Robert, Ida, Edward. All right.
0: Good.
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0: Milbury units, fire and medical are en route to 401 El Camino Real, the 7-Eleven, for a 45-year-old female. She's conscious and breathing with chest pain.
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1: Last unit for the 29, your unit was unreadable, go again.
0: Charles 62.
1: To Charles 62, go ahead.
0: Class of Sam, Adam, Edward, Charles, Henry, Adam, Ocean, first of Charles, Henry, Adam, Ida, break.
1: Charles 62, go ahead.
0: 06-28-1988, male, Adam, break.
1: Charles 62, go ahead.
0: David 7002466.
1: Charles 62, 10-4. What call should we be putting that in?
0: The harassment call,
1: anyone. I think you cleared yourself off of it. I'll re-up it real quick.
0: 10-4.

0: 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I'll be en route to 24 South Amphlett Boulevard in San Mateo.
1: And it's all related?
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1: Charles 64, go ahead.
0: 8 Lincoln Edward Tom 727. It is a gray, clear Range Rover. All that.
1: 2 Charles 64, El Camino and San Luis.
0: County Charles 64. Our final stop is going to be at 250 easier.
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0: Double F versus Frank Union, Edward Nora, Tom Edward Sam. Second is Mary Edward, Sam, Ida Nora, Adam. First name is Edward Victor, Edward Lincoln, Gillum Nora.
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0: 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And T Charles 62 status check.
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0: County, Charles 64, 1186. It's going to be in front of Chevron on East Butler.
1: Charles 64, go ahead.
0: 9 Zebra Mary Edward 437. It's a black Mercedes.
1: 2 Charles 64, I copy Chevron.

0: Charles 64, go ahead.
1: Lots of Ida, Frank, Tom, Ida, King, Henry, Adam, Robert. Looks like the first is going to be Union, Mary, Adam, Robert. Great.
0: Charles 64, go ahead.
1: You'll be of 11, 20 of 62, other male out of New York City. Thank you, number.
0: Charles 64, go ahead.
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0: Double last, first last of Nunez, Mary Union, Nora, Ida Zebra, second last of Garcia, Common, first of Jorge, John, Ocean, Robert, George, Edward, Brick.
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0: 422-76, mail it out, Oakland, Vic.
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0: to Sam 70. Can I advise you of a pending call?
1: Go ahead.
0: To Sam 70. It's a dispersal at 100 North Cabrillo Highway, the McDonald's. There's an HMA who's standing in the bushes at the drive-thru, and he's refusing to leave.
1: What was you there?
0: To Sam 70, I copy.
1: Oh, no.

Millbury units, fires en route to 1451 Broadway, 1451 Broadway, across from Paramount for an odor investigation. RP reporting natural gas.

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0: Charles 72, just confirming you're back in Athens.
1: Hey, from Jenny.
0: Sorry, get up. Seventy-six. Are you taking this one?
2: Negative.
0: Temporal. Still have you at TJ there?

0: Charles 61, I need to go for a 415.
1: Good.
0: 61, you need to cover the 415 at the 7-Eleven, 401 El Camino. The male subject that was shoplifting, that sounds like the RP's in a 415 with him. I can't tell if it's physical or not. No weapon, suspect is a BMA, 20 to 30 years old, with a white shirt, black pants.
2: And we'll be calling off of the 7-Eleven.
0: What's the cover? 62, 10-4.

0: There's one more in the area.
1: Stafford, he said he also had a blanket with him and he took some snacks.
0: Stafford, do you want prosecution?
1: I disconnected with him. It sounded like he said that you guys were with him. I'll call him back.

0: 6166. Yeah, that's the firm. He does want prosecution. We got a second caller as well saying that the original RP was in that physical with a transient VMA 50s. And that RP said that he was shirtless with a green blanket.
1: 10-4. We're still 4 UTO.
0: Never. That second RP said that he was running towards Millbrae Caltrain.
1: Never.
2: Graham 60, out of the 7-11.
0: 2-7-60, 10-4.
3: Process 2, I'm out with him on the 100 block of here.
0: You're out with him 100 block of what street?
3: Here, Av.
0: 10-4.
1: 6-1, I'm with him.
0: 6-1, 10-4.

0: Charles 60. I'm saying 60.
1: Roger.
0: Gonna be confirmed prosecution, shoplifting only.
2: Charles 61, I copy. I'll be around to you. I'll start this process.
3: Coast Dune, sending a 1033, 611 Church Street.
1: What?
3: It's 611 Church Street, across the Miramontes and Crayas. Activation points to the side windows, no responsible.
0: 72, I'll handle it, boys.
3: 72, Temple.
0: And we do any history.
3: History for Church shows a couple prior 1033s, fraud report. There was a holdup, but it was from 2023.
0: Thank you.

0: It's my number one. Horrible.
1: I'm number eight.
2: Control 6, you got.
0: Leslie Brooks, Boy Robert, Ocean Ocean, King Sam, First Joseph, John Ocean, oh, Sam, Edward, Paul Henry, Frank.
2: Go ahead.
0: 12:30, 1989, 8:09 p.m. Elbow, tolerable.
1: So not sweet.

0: Charles 60 Joseph is 1031A. You feel status not issued. Pending automated app shows them as black over brown, 511-150.
1: Yeah, we're
0: right.

0: Yeah, Trail 61. Do you have a 29 info for Larkin?
1: Negative. Go ahead with it.
0: You clear for 29, just for the CAD, by the numbers.
1: Go ahead.
0: 4772-6327. It's going to be a Mark Pablo.

0: Girl 72, code 4. Is there a responsible?
1: 72, negative.
0: Copy. False alarm, 10-8.
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1: Yeah.
0: So, Sensei Contact at 104 Retiro Lane, 104 Retiro Lane, crosses Derecho and Calibra for Oroville PD. They have an RP in their city, Teresa, that's trying to report her daughter missing. Daughter's name is Brooke O'Sullivan, DOB in 2003, with the Retiro Lane address. And they want us to go out there and check first if she's okay. The mom has history of schizophrenia per Oroville, and history for the address shows three prior welfare checks that are basically the same. One of them said that the daughter doesn't talk to the mom.
1: 72 out of coffee.

0: Creo que soy. Six you on that?
1: 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I'll take this.
0: Over. 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
0: The 111 Main Street, 111 Main Street, across the Louis Foster, San Mateo Road. 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
0: County, Sam 70. Good morning. It's ID 18650 to the rest of the vehicle. Please go on off that short, please.
1: Sam, good morning.

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1: Good morning.

0: 75 Correction. It's going to be an 1182 at 514 Main Street, 514 Main Street with a cross up Kelly Avenue. RP is advising a subject came to her door, advising he hit her vehicle and then left to get his insurance. It looks like he just came back, and the victim vehicle is going to be a black Volkswagen Atlas ending in 224 and then with the suspect car.
1: Will you still need us to come out there?
0: Hey, from there's no requesting PD.
2: Anyway, 72, I'm around the corner. I'll take everything.
0: I copy 72 to handle 75 tonight.

0: 7821, my apologies, but can I have your restart for 11821 main?
1: April.
0: They're having issues exchanging information. It looks like the other party possibly is trying to leave. He's in a black BMW plate. Mary David 49. Sorry, 4. Sorry, let me start over. Mary David 449, David Paul.
1: I'm going to stop.
0: I got me.

0: 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It's going to be across the driveway on the ground, no sparky arcing.
1: Careful. Yeah, for advice.
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0: ADB units 1123 in the area of 4500 Tunis Creek Road, 4500 Tunis Creek at the cross of Highway 1. It's a puppy German Shepherd that's running in the street. They're being tried to catch it, but wasn't able to.
1: Hey, you got me.

0: ADB units, paramedics are on from Medical 17 Press Road, 17 Press Road, was across the Dearborn Park. It's for medical, unknown what exactly is going on there. RP is, we're going through a Spanish translator.
1: What are you talking about?
2: 815.

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1: Hey, on top of yourself, sorry, advice.
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0: Put myself in K103 at a 10-minute cleanup at mile post marker 16.9.
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0: 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Ball 65, 1124.
1: Ten 60, got it.
0: Sam 60, 10-4, I'm heading 11-24, 560, Anita and your Geraldine for a George unit or a Paul unit.
1: 10-4, I'll give it to him.
0: 10-4.
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0: Paul 64, 10-4. 2 Paul 65, I still need to confirm your status.

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0: Copy. Thank you.

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1: Do you want to head up there?
0: 72, 10-4. It's just the shredding company. They're there to collect paper.

0: 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It's 85-year-old female conscious, breathing sickle.
1: Fire bitch.
0: 10-4.

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0: 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To 1166 in the area of Mountpost Marker 15.03 in Burlingame, with a cross the center on Broadway. As soon as a control advisor protecting the crossing, it's a reported malfunction.
1: Copy.
0: Tough.

0: Boy, 75 with 76 to cover. Be a wall for a 23-103 driver per CHP. Was that last seen at 92 in Main, 92 in Main. Four ago, it's a wrong way driver westbound in the eastbound lanes. It's a motorcycle with a white helmet with a WMA heavy set rider. They believe they were intentionally going the wrong way because they almost hit her car.
1: Confirm southbound or northbound?
0: They were going westbound in the eastbound lanes.

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0: County Sam 60. 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
1: Redwood hasn't requested anybody just yet, but they're trying to find a drug dog.
0: 10-4. There's one assigned to corrections currently working if they need some.
1: I copy. Thank you. 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
0: 76, Charles 12.
1: 6, Charles 12, go ahead.
0: Charles 12, good morning. Myself, 6, Charles 10, 11, 13, and 6, M1, 97, the first location.
1: I copy.

0: Boy 63, 415 Silver Report. Two-way 63, it's a 415 civil report at the Rollins, 181 North Rollins Road, apartment 301. RP is for he, he's a 71-year-old disabled RP who was told 5 days ago that he needs to move out by the 7th. He was given a notice by the Civil Bureau stating he needed to move out. There's no dispute over rent, and the RP is not physically able to move out. He's tried contacting the Civil Bureau as well as we've tried contacting on his behalf, and no one's available to answer any questions. He's requesting a 1062.
1: Hello.
0: 2161, I'll take it. 2161 to handle, and 63, I'll show you tonight.
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0: You can send this call. I just contacted Sewell. They're going to call me back a bit and give me some advice.
1: 61, actually. Just confirming that it was 6-12-12, code 4.
0: Affirm.
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0: We'll be 10 days from here. Eviction was completed, and we can handle that call for 61.
1: Six Charles Paul, 10-4.
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0: 462, 242 report. Two way 62, 61 to cover. It's a 242 report. Over at Care Center, 33 Mateo Ave, room 17. Patient Joseph Polito hit Jose Beloso with a pillow. He's refusing medics and parties are currently separating.
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0: 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He's showing 1031-8 and then issue.
1: 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Thank you.
0: And for Jose Polito, it's possible he's 1030 for a traffic warrant for $173 out of East Palo Alto. Matches on first name and date of birth. It's a different spelling of the last name and an X-ray number.
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2: Paul William Edwards, 828,
1: Blackhawk 1, all of us. Sorry, I still can't copy. You have a lot of wind in your mic.
2: Paul William Edwards, 828, Blackhawk 1.
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I'm sorry, the service is bad in here. 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
1: 61 so far. Boy, 76 to 75, recover a welfare check.
0: 6.
1: Boy, 76 to 75, recover a welfare check at Poplar Beach. It's in the field just north of the access road, near a cluster of trees. There's a transient who has a blue and green tent set up. They're screaming and shrieking, no description. Unknown if male or female.
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0: Copy, and I'm 97 UTO so far, any tents. 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
1: 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It goes straight to Woodstock.
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0: Last of David, Davis. David, Adam, Victor, Ida, Sam. First of Russell. Robert, Union, Sam, Sam, Edward, Lincoln, Lincoln. Middle of Vincent, Break.
1: Scott. 09, 15,
0: 19, 70. WMA, out of San Francisco, Break.
1: Scott.
0: Adam, 22, 45, 434.

0: 462, 1066, report. Boy 62, it's a 1066 report in the area of 1100 Bridgewood Drive. RP has video surveillance from 531 at 0200 hours of an unknown race male going through the RP's unlocked gray Acura RDX. He was advised by neighbors that there were 4-5 minutes in the area. He just wants to pass over the footage.
1: 61, we'll handle off the stop.
0: I copy. 61, handle 62 tonight.
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0: 63, it's on 66. 63 and 1066, 102 North Rollins Road. It happened at Crumble Cookies. It's a BMA 30s orange shirt, black jacket, and jeans with a beige beanie. He was yelling in the store, then left. No weapon seen. RP is requesting a passing check due to his employees feeling uncomfortable.
1: 63, I copy. In the area, and I think I have eyes on the subject.
0: Tough one.

0: 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Chick-fil-A will be inside the store.
1: My copy inside of Chipotle. You know, for cover.
0: Cali 2 Mary 65 on with her.
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0: Classic Babson, Boy, Adam, Tom, Sam, Ocean, Nora, versus Tyrone, Tom, Yellow, Robert, Ocean, Nora, Edward, Break.
1: Gun.
0: DOV 7, 25 at 82, BNA out of Oakley, California, no numbers, all verbal.
1: Telephone.

0: 63 is going to be 1031. He is on county probation for PC-166 out of Contra Costa County. He is also restrained party in a criminal protective order with the county record. Last booked 8/5/23 for 166 AM. Price for 11/364, 148, and an expired deal.
1: Go for a certain seizure.
0: It doesn't say on his probation hit.
1: CCPR, can you contact Coco?
0: 10-4.
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0: 5.76.
1: Done.
0: So on the 10, and we'll be making contact with Warren. I got a 1029 verbal for you.
1: Same adjustment.

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1: Class of Jameson, John, Adam, Mary, Edward, Sam, Ocean, Noah. First of Julian, John, Union, Lincoln, Ida, Adam, Nora. Date of birth, 4/23/03. And if you can you get a descriptor for us, please?
0: 10/4.

0: 61. I copy your 97 with 62. What was after that?
1: That was it.
2: Other code 4.
0: 63, I copy code 4 at Chick-fil-A.
2: 63, what did you do?
0: 10 on your left.
2: When did you change?
0: I copy one detained, and I'm still landline with Cocoa County. No one's answering the phone.

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0: It's found property at the San Francisco North Base. It's a pistol that's in the shape of a lighter, or correction, a lighter that's in the shape of a pistol. And RP thinks there might be drugs inside of it.
1: Pistol shaped lighter, 10-4, all advice.
0: 10-4.
1: It's 1186 Millbrae Ave in Palatial.
0: K68, copy Millbrae Ave. What was your call?
1: Vallejo on Robert Mary John 101. It's a black Toyota SUV with two and all that.
0: 10-4.

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1: 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And 116, send it.
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0: plus 21. Are you clear for 29?
1: Go ahead.
0: Gonna be last of Stacy, Sam, Tom, Adam, Charles, Edward, Yellow. First for James, John, Anna, Mary, Edward, Sam, middle of Michael, break for DLB.
1: Done.
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1: Copy, what did Matt tell you?
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0: Okay, from WM, 6 foot over 210, blonde over blue.
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1: And 76, can you clarify the one, please?
0: For book or for site?
1: Book.
0: Copy. And 76, just confirming you guys are coming for.

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1: Thank you.
0: 62, number one hang up 770 Berkshire Drive. 770 Berkshire with a cross of Clearfield. It's a female that confirmed the address. She's seeing her son Robert and is supposed to be picking her up for a doctor's appointment. And she was trying to hang up and then call him back, and that's how she downed that woman.
1: Thank you, Michael.

0: 62, we got in contact with the son's wife, who advised she's going to call the subject directly.
1: Confirm she was calling 911 to try to get a hold of her son?
0: She was trying to dial her son's number and hung up. Then when she tried to dial again, she accidentally called 911.
1: Who calls out?
0: 7-4.

0: Question number one, you can tell me about CJ with the 10-15.
1: I'm just taking the case number for that.
0: 75 is.
1: Oh.
0: Negative 76.
1: I copy 76 is taking the case. Case number is going to be 52255.

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1: Go ahead.
0: County Sam 70. I have the personal cells of some of the civil death guys, so if you need them to call in, let me know.
1: Affirm. If you don't mind just calling one of them, I've tried calling them, but they're not answering our calls, and just tell them to call radio.
0: Copy that.
1: Thank you.

0: 623, when do you have a moment? Can you call records?
1: 63, I copy.
0: Well, we're going to prison route for a public assist at Park and Magnolia. Park and Magnolia, it's for a leaking hydrant.
1: Where are they coming from?

0: Paramedics are off for medical, Alpine and Skyline. Alpine and Skyline, it's going to be for a patient with difficulty breathing.
1: Hey, how's that for us?
0: 10-4.

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0: 9, Tom Paul, yellow, 448, the gray Toyota four-door, with 1.
1: So far. Seventy-five with 76 to cover 242.

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1: Okay.
0: 75 with 76 to cover. It's actually a 273 546 North Highway 1, 46 North Highway 1 with across the San Mateo Road. It's via Spanish translator. They're advising their partner just hit him while they were driving. It occurred 5 ago. A suspect's going to be a Jose Manuel Trejo. The male left in a vehicle. We're trying to get a description.

0: 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William.
1: Are you from Brother?
0: William 9888 2014.
1: 10-4, thank you.

0: place physics. I'll be 97. What car is she in?
1: I'm trying to figure that out. We haven't gotten a vehicle description.
0: Copy.
1: The victim's going to be at a Taqueria 80 North Highway 1. It looks like the suspect vehicle is a gray unknown make model. Last seen going towards 230 Highway 1. The RP's home. RP believes that he's going to go to the home address.

0: Anyone, what's the home address?
1: The female's advising they live at 230 Highway 1. It looks like on his deal, he has an address on North Street in Pescado.
0: So.
2: The unit number for the 230 address should be 203.
1: I copy his home address is 203 North Highway 1.

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1: 76, I copy with RP.
0: Avenue 576.
2: What?
0: I'll get you at 80. North Florida Highway, please, for translation.
2: On my way.

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1: I copy 422'd and 243'd her. Does she need medical?
0: Negative.
1: No,

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1: It's going to be on a silver Ford Edge, California plates, 9, Union, Frank, Zebra, 417.
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1: Boy 40, Bunker Hill and Lundy, go ahead.
0: 7, Henry Samboy, 579, white Toyota with one on the vessel.
1: Sorry, just go that plate one more time.
0: 7, Henry Samboy, 579.
1: Tough.

0: Coast units. His vehicle hit Flock at 11:22 off of Kelly and Highway 1, so probably at Grace or the gas station.
1: This is a copy.

WB units, paramedics are on for medical 512 4th Street, 5124 is across the LeConte. It's going to be paramedical pending activation of patient contact.

0: SMC.
1: Done.
0: Just for info, per the victim, the suspect is known to carry a firearm in his vehicle, unknown which vehicle he has it in or he has it now.
1: I copy. He's known to carry a firearm on our piece, unsure of which car it is in, but he should be carrying it now. I ran him for firearms. He shouldn't clear up.
0: Copy.

0: County 2172. I'm gonna 1186 his vehicle. One in Cabrillo.
1: I copy one in Cabrillo. Go ahead.
0: It's a silver Ford 9 Union Frank Zebra 417. Looks like he's the only one aboard.
1: Sorry, just go to your plate one more time.
0: 9 Union Frank Zebra 417, and we pulled into the school district parking lot. We're facing south.
1: I copy, you're facing south, pulled into the school district parking lot.

0: Charlie Sam 70. I'll be with him.
1: Hey, Bobby, Sam 70 with 72.
2: With 76, just for info, she described the weapon as via some type of machine gun, and he normally keeps it in a Toyota in the bed.
1: I copy some type of machine gun in the Toyota in the bed.

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0: You have the female 1029.
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0: Going to be last of Montez Leon, Mary Ocean Nora, Tom Edward Sam, Lincoln Edward Ocean Nora, first of Susanna, Sam Union Sam Adam Nora Adam, date of birth 1/21/2002. And she did mention that she does have a restraining order against them.
1: 10-4, do you have numbers for her?
0: Negative. It's going to be by Mexican ID.
1: 10-4.

2 boys, 76. 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She is the restrained party in a serve from a protective order. The protective party list is going to be Jose Montes Leon. And she has a none issue.

0: Marina is frozen route for smoke investigation. 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Barcelona and Juanita, slight odor of smoke outside in the area, nothing seen.
1: Two, I'm a bus.
0: 10-4.

0: Sam 70.
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0: Sam 70. I'll be transporting the 4-year-old or 3-year-old JX that was in the 1015's car to Alpha Mesa.
1: I copy. Do you have starting?
0: Let's go with 22603.
1: I think I'll be 22603 at 1203.
2: Cali 2.72, 1185.
1: 72, go.
2: Can we get 1185?
1: Tough one.

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1: Two boy 76, definitely.

0: Got it, 77.
1: 77,
0: go on. 77, I apologize. I failed to give you my ending. It's the same as my beginning, 22603.
1: I copy.

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0: Damn, 70. I don't know if you were advised, but I'll be out with one of our volunteers who 1182 a parked vehicle during a block of Prisma Street.
1: That was advised. CHP's on their way.
0: 77, I copy. Can I give you 1028 and see if you have an RO?
1: Is it for the Tesla?
0: Hey, from.
1: It's showing Clear Valley 427 on a 2018 Tesla out of San Mateo to 1214 Oak Street. RO is either an Adida main or a Manasi main.
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1: Go ahead.
0: Sam 70. Because we'll be found at fault. You can assign me a case number and then cancel CHP.
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1: 770, go on.
0: 770, I left a note on the parked vehicle advising of the 1182. You can show me and the volunteer tonight.
1: 10-4.

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0: I'm out on foot on 500 and 600 block Main Street. 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
1: 81.
0: 81 and 20,000 to report. It was at the Alliance gas station 15 ago. State Parks vehicle backed up into the RP's Toyota Camry and left it down on the front hood and fender. We're calling State Parks right now to advise them as well as CHP.
1: 7-4.

0: ايوه انا
1: Anyone got that?
0: I'll be out of range if you can have CHP respond and have them advise.
1: Anyone so far?

0: 481 with the unit, number 602.
1: Anyone?
0: 481 with the unit, number 602 in the area of 8040 La Honda Road, 8040 La Honda with a cross at Pescadero Creek Road. It occurred 5 ago. There's a WMA 30s, no shirt with jeans, with a fence post that's walking around the property. RP didn't recognize him, and RP left the property. He's currently parked on the side of the road approximately 30 feet away in a black Tesla Y for contact.
1: For is the RP the property owner?
0: I'm checking with the call taker now.
1: For, and I'll be about 3 minutes out. I'm still at Huston.
0: I got me. Confirm 72. April. Yeah. Anyone in Affirm, the RP is the property owner.
1: Definitely. I'll be in my way shortly. I'm just looking this person in.
0: Definitely.

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1: 62-10-4, break 61 on 911, hang up. 61 on 911, hang up. 351 Palm Avenue, 351 Palm was crossed out of Hillcrest. It was abandoned on callback. We spoke with Denise, who advised no one made any 911 calls there.
0: Close out.
1: Sorry, confirming, close out.
0: Hello.
1: 10-4.

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0: 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My room's number 25131. I'll do the rest in the car. Good morning.
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1: 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Can we get an additional unit?
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0: Car to car. It's 62 Canadian 7.
1: He's en route.
0: Perfect.
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0: Last of Levitt, Lincoln, Adam, Victor, Ida, Tom, Tom, first of Trevor, Tom, Robert, Edward, Victor, Ocean, Robert, Frank.
1: Go ahead.
0: November 19th, 2000, WMA out of South City, Albert Bowl.
1: Tough one.

2:06 in Easter. Are you showing 10:30 out of Arizona on a non-extraditable warrant for a traffic offense? He also has a county record, last booked 8/4/26 for 11/3/64 at Mary. 11/3/64 A Adam, as well as 148 Adam, with an issue.

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0: County, can I get the information on the warrant, please?
1: It's a non-extradition warrant out of Arizona. It's for a traffic offense.

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0: Is there a North County unit? Correction. Is there a North Coast unit that's at the half a mesa for a fraud report?
1: 71
0: RP is Mary Borch. She's requesting a 1062 at the half a mesa. She's advising.

0: She received a phone call that she believes was a scam.
1: Tony, one, I copy.
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0: Can one of you guys come over here to GCR in Victoria? Just pick up a bike. 10-4,
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0: 9 Mary Boy Tom 800 to Black Nissan with 2.
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0: Mary 65, 1029, you're clear.
1: Go ahead.
0: Class of Adam Yellow, Adam Lincoln, Adam. First of David, comma, middle initial C, Charles Break.
1: Go ahead.
0: 930 of 1992, 92, it's an HM out of Millbury, break for number.
1: Go ahead.
0: Edward 178, 75, 48.
1: Mary 65, 74.

0: All right, 65. You just told everyone he's going to be on county probation for 594B1. Also, with the county record last book date, 1225 for 11364, 11377, prior service, 3455 Adam, 148, and other H&S charges with a valid deal.
1: Yeah, as far as you good for search?

0: I would have to double check with county's probation. It doesn't list any search terms.
1: Never.
0: Did you want me to give him a call?
1: Ava.
0: Never.

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1: Code 4, Houston 15.
0: I copy. Code 4, Richmond Poplar and Houston 15.
2: County 12 hole 15, 10 7, can I?
0: 12 hole. 12 hole 16, 10 8, good morning. Good morning.
3: 9771, is there a half of a unit that can use the station for a 1062 on a subject patient after some property?
0: Confirm, what is it for?
3: It's an arrestee named Rafael Solis is picking up some of this safekeeping property.
0: Is there a unit to assist?
3: 71. And you can tell me from the last call.
0: 71, I copy.
3: 71, Sam, 71. He'll be in the office.

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1: Boy 75, 10-4.
2: County 2, Victor 609.
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2: I left 81 just occurred southbound 1 at Virginia.
1: Are you involved, or is this just something you witnessed?
2: That's something I just witnessed.
1: Time for any vehicle description?
2: Stand by, I'll get it for you.
1: Can a deputy search on Highway 1 in Virginia?
3: Maybe not yet, Gabby.
1: Thank you.

0: Evet, boy sanatçı.
1: Ben.
0: I'm at that Hollywood in Virginia crash in Kansas City. We did all very exchange info. Probably damage only.
1: All right, copy. And just confirm I can cancel paramedics as well.
0: April.
1: Sounds good.

0: Dixie, when are you available for Shredded Butters?
1: Paul 66, go ahead, overhead.
0: Paul 66, it's a Shredded Butters at the Chevron gas station. It should be a silver BMW that's blocking at least one of the westbound lanes. Their hazard lights are on. No sign of an accident. Their peak couldn't see if the vehicle is occupied. It should be the Chevron on East Silver.
1: 24. Thank you.

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0: The 1154 unoccupied Clearfield and Morningside. Clearfield and Morningside, it was parked on Morningside. It's a black Toyota Scion that has a foul, rancid odor coming from it. The RP is drugged by it 4 times a day and can smell the odor each time. They did advise they haven't seen this vehicle before and doesn't believe it belongs to anyone in the neighborhood.
1: I'm for open now.
0: Unit for cover.
2: Boy 40 from the island.
0: Boy 40, I copy.

0: Christina, it's the advice. There's a pending 1123 in front of Half Moon Bay Nursery at 11691 San Mateo Road. It's in the east end lanes of 92. It's a white semi truck that's stalled up with the hood up on the shoulder. We're advising siege vehicle.
1: Okay.
2: County 2 Paul 66, we're clear. UTL tonight.
0: So far.

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1: Good.
0: So pending Chapas at Walgreens 615 Broadway. The correction is two BMAs, 20s all black clothing, one in that turban. Two cosmetics and body wash, approximately $500 in value, left and southbound East here, both on a one on foot, one on an e scooter.
1: No problem, Alpha.
0: Alpha.
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0: 1 Alpha 70, guys.
2: I'm sorry, 1186 Avenue, Alhambra, and Vallejo.
0: Go ahead.
2: 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It's a gray GMC Sierra with one. I can advise.
0: I copy.

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0: Last of Henry Adam, Sam, Adam Nora. First of Yellow Ocean, Henry Adam Ida. Middle of Ida Tom, Zebra Henry Adam King. 7-17-01, he's a WM out of Walnut Creek, Briefing ID card number.
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0: 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The car check's okay. The suspicious odor smells like fish. I'll be tonight. You can attach me to 7-6, please call.
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0: 10 San Francisco, Millbury, Barton, Caltrain, check clear. You can show me 10A.
1: Sam, say 10-4. 40, did you want me to show you 10A as well?
0: Ever.
1: Sounds good.

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0: 5 George David Victor 076.
1: Long 5 George David Victor 076. It comes back expired 225/05. Correction, 04 Honda. It looks like multiple release reliabilities on file. The latest was out of Sunnyvale as of 626.
0: Danport. We're at a red light now, but I'm going to be 1186 that vehicle at Strawflower when it turns green. It's a white Honda Odyssey with you.
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0: And if you have your second, you can go with the second.
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0: Right. Go ahead.
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1: I'm out of deal. 08-07-315787.
0: 7-4.

0: David and I, these are going to both be 1031A valid out of Nevada, and Monique has an expired deal out of California.
1: Definitely.

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0: 440, it's a 1066 report, 2897 Adeline Drive, 2897 Adeline, with a cross of Blackhawk Lane. It occurred at 1525 hours. RP saw via her camera footage that a VMA door cap, blue shirt, black backpack came to her door and was showing an AT&T badge. He was then seen walking away on Adeline towards ECR. She just thought it was suspicious.
1: Definitely.
0: And she's requesting a 1021 with disposal.
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0: House of Elliot. Edward Lincoln, Lincoln. Ida Ocean, Tom, Tom. First of Joshua, John Ocean, Sam, Henry, Union, Adam, middle of Zachary, Rick.
1: Go ahead.
0: 12-23 of 87, mail out of half minutes. Rick.
1: Done.
0: Edward 215-7505.
1: 10-4.

0: Sam 70. I'm going to turn 70 and I think Sam 71 is rolling over to Sam 70.
1: Sam 4, good night.
2: 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Good morning.
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0: 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I'm class 4.
1: 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Just confirm you're 20.
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0: 1049 is going to be last phonetically of Nora, William, Adam, Union, Zebra, Ocean, Robert, first of Ida, Frank, Edward, Charles, Henry, Union, King, William, Union, David, Edward, Frank.
1: Go ahead.
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1: Go ahead.
0: William 9117483.
1: Tougher.

0: 71-1029.
1: 71, go ahead.
0: Last of George, Adam, Lincoln, Lincoln, Ida, Nora, Edward, Tom, Ida. First of Patricia, Paul, Adam, Tom, Robert, Ida, Charles, Ida, Adam. No, Joanne. Ready for DOB?
1: Go ahead.
0: 08-2019-34-34 WFA, Adam, Moss Beach. Ready for numbers?
1: Go ahead.
0: Robert 0035388.
1: Time for.

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1: Go ahead.
0: 13680 Long Off Days. Good morning.
1: Good morning.

0: Seems like the info not finding attempt to locate.
1: Good.
0: Seems like the attempt to locate at the Milroy Library on Library Avenue. It's from East Palo Alto. They're requesting an attempt to locate for a 1065 endangered subject that they're working. Should be an 11-year-old Kayla Toffee, born in 2014. She's a poly female, 5'2", brown over brown, long hair, a blue Mario Bear brand t-shirt, and black shorts.
2: 461
0: so far, and they're also requesting you check Marina Vista Park.
3: Toffee, are you able to give them my work cell and see if they can send me a picture of her?
0: April.
2: 2463, same traffic. I'll be checking Marina Vista Park.
0: 63 to check Marina Vista.
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0: 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King Laura David 0970. It's gonna be on a Pennsylvania plate.
1: 781 Alpha.
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1: Go ahead.
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0: Six, I need to go to the library, and the library stuff has it, you know.
1: 6-2-1, I copy.
0: I have 229, so I'm unclear. This one's going to be out of California. It's going to be last of Frank, Ida, Tom, Zebra. First of Ted, Tom, Edward, David. Break for DOB.
1: Go ahead.
0: 11-11-1992-92. Deputy Van of Moss Beach. Break for numbers.
1: Go ahead.
0: Edward 1782790.
1: 10-4, go ahead with your second.
0: Second's going to be a verbal out of Pennsylvania. Last of George, Edward, Yellow, Edward, Robert. First of Charles, Ocean, Robert, Robert, Ida, Edward. Middle of E. Break for DOB.
1: Go ahead.
0: 12-15-83. And now possible numbers.
1: Go ahead.
0: 26-835-953. And the second one's going to be out of Pennsylvania.
1: 71, I copy.

0: 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They're both 1031A valid. 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
0: It's from Sue Hollis. She wants a 1021 from a sergeant. She's unhappy with the feeling that she's being ghosted from NASA.
1: Oh,

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1: 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Burlingame PD requesting POL for a 47 suspect and vehicle occurred at Allo at 1390 Burlingame Avenue. A suspect vehicle is described as a dark gray Nissan Altima 9 X-ray Mirror Union 849. Repeating 9 X-ray Mirror Union 849. Scott Ridge that comes back out of San Pablo, but they have a recent flock hit westbound peninsula at Bayshore and San Mateo at 18, correction, at 1642 hours break. Kind of continuing, suspects are two black female adults in their 20s with braids and blue COVID masks, all black clothing, hoods, and sunglasses. They took multiple leggings, crew necks, and pullovers. If located, stop, hold, use caution, advise Burlingame. 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
1: So fall 16, I'm quit for. Fall 15 is OD.
0: I have one of you on a parking check at Redwood City Caltrain, is that correct?
1: Yeah, 12 fall 16.
0: So far, I will change it and log off 15.

0: 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The 620 Correa at the library. I have an RP requesting a phone call with a question about the charging stations.
1: Okay.